0: Radio 2. Topsong.
1: 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Van Somber. NPO Radio 2. Topsong.

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4: It's Wednesday evening, and somewhere, a city is coming alive. Neon signs flickering on, footsteps echoing through narrow streets, strangers crossing paths, each with a story they'll never tell. From the east side to the west, the city hums with secrets tonight. And through all that noise, through all those streets and shadows, one signal cuts through. One voice that knows exactly where you are and exactly where you need to be. Midweek, halfway there. Your radio friend is in town tonight, and the city belongs to us.

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1: 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NPO Radio 2. Topsong.